In 1986, when Timex Social Club founder Marcus Thompson wrote Rumors, he was desperate to record it. Promoter friend Jay King pawned his own car and furniture to buy studio time. All agreed on a simple handshake. When Rumors exploded into a top 10 smash, the lack of a paper trail turned toxic. Realizing they owned nothing, the band secretly signed a major label deal behind King's back. Well, King retaliated hard. He hired stand-in musicians to perform as the real Timex Social Club and launched a rival group called Club Nouveau. As lawyers froze royalty payouts, the original band fractured and collapsed at its absolute peak. Some stories behind the music you hear on Icon Radio are not happy, as it was with the Timex Social Club. The saving grace was the massive success of Rumors.

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For five members of the Box, it started as a simple commission, a request from a Canadian Leukemia Foundation to write and record a fundraiser theme. But when the band stepped into the studio to record Closer Together, they captured something much bigger than a jingle. Sure, the track was written to order, but when released as a single, it took on a life of its own. Beyond lending their talent, the band saw that proceeds from the song's commercial success were directly funneled back to the leukemia charity. Talk about a reward for a good deed. The song became a platinum hit. This is

0: weather.
1: A mix of sun and cloud today. Slight chance of a shower, maybe a thunderstorm. A high of 23, a humidex 25. Partly cloudy tonight. Chance of showers this evening and after midnight, then clearing. Breezy down to 9. Mainly sunny Monday with a high of 17.
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in a garbage can. So you took me uptown. 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Taught me how to eat snails and caviar on a plate.

Great music can come from anywhere, but sometimes the best ideas hit you in the loo. As a young songwriter, Paul Simon would lock himself in a pitch-black tile lavatory for the echo effect, strumming his guitar on the floor. That dark isolation led to Hello Darkness, My Old Friend. Queen's Brian May stepped into a luxury hotel restroom during a business meeting, caught a rhythm in his head, and hummed out his solo smash hit, Driven by You. Faced with a four-day deadline for a new George Benson track, producer Jay Graydon had zero ideas, till inspiration hit him in the john. He suddenly came up with the chorus melody for Turn Your Love Around, scrambled off the throne, found the nearest cassette recorder, and hit record. I'm sure hand washing was in there somewhere. So next time you're looking for ideas, maybe take a Biffy break. This is George Benson on Icon Radio.

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As a kid in Ireland, this next artist was raised to appreciate music and art. He and his sister performed as the Miller Kids in their home country. At 14, the family immigrated to Canada. In Toronto, young Will sang in a calypso band. He later moved to Calgary and hosted a children's TV show, Just for Fun. His younger brother George and friends Jimmy Ferguson and cousin Joe arrived, and Will became their leader and frontman of the Irish Rovers. For their performance, they chose the perfect family-friendly song for a bunch of little kids sitting on a studio floor, Whiskey, You're the Devil, a full-on drinking song. The kids loved it. The parents? The switchboard at the station lit up and went red with rage. What are you doing to our children, singing drinking songs at 3:30 in the afternoon? Well, according to George Miller, that was the end of Will's TV hosting career. He got fired on the spot. Well, Will has disputed that, saying he left to chase bigger folk club dreams in California. Today, the artist and musician still lives on Vancouver Island, blending two creative worlds. One of the most fun people in the world of music. Art lovers also enjoy his creative paintings. The Whirlwind Tale of Will Miller, one of Irish-Canadian folk's great originals.

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1: A mix of sun and cloud today. Slight chance of a shower, maybe a thunderstorm. A high of 23, a humidex 25. Partly cloudy tonight, chance of showers this evening and after midnight, then clearing, breezy down to 9. Mainly sunny Monday with a high of 17.
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So I wrote my dad this little letter. He showed and misspelled a lot of words and stuff. He showed me the letter some time ago. Yeah, and he wrote back a letter to the Beatles. I can't remember what it said. Well, I sent something in the way she moves. Something in the way.

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1: 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And I thought, oh, she'll be back, till she turned around and

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2: A mix of sun and cloud today. Slight chance of a shower, maybe a thunderstorm. A high of 23, a humidex 25. Partly cloudy tonight, chance of showers this evening and after midnight, then clearing, breezy down to 9. Mainly sunny Monday with a high of 17.
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0: 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Icon Weather.
1: A mix of sun and cloud today. Slight chance of a shower, maybe a thunderstorm. A high of 23, a humidex 25. Partly cloudy tonight, chance of showers this evening and after midnight, then clearing, breezy down to 9. Mainly sunny Monday with a high of 17.
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These songs are a part of you, and they're all here with some of the most iconic storytellers ever heard. Bro Jake, Jerry O'Day, Gentleman Jim Jackson, and more. 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

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But I don't know about that. 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It's just not enough, baby.

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1: Good morning, I'm Casey Keddy. Deep River Police and OPP are asking the public to immediately stop sharing and remove any unverified information, photos, or videos related to their investigation into a stabbing in the Renfrew County community. Police say they're aware of unverified information, images, and videos circulating on social media that claims to identify or describe a suspect. Police responded to a serious incident in the area of McGilligan Drive in Deep River on Wednesday at 4:30 p.m. One person was taken to the hospital with life-threatening injuries. Police have not identified a suspect and have not confirmed the accuracy of the information being shared online, and they add that the spread of unconfirmed information can directly interfere with the investigation, impact witness evidence, and hinder police efforts to identify those responsible. Mackenzie Community School and St. Mary's OLGC School in Deep River reopened Friday after police lifted a shelter-in-place advisory on Thursday that started on Wednesday night. The investigation ongoing with Bancroft OPP assisting. Anyone with information, surveillance footage, or dash cam footage is asked to contact Upper Ottawa Valley OPP or Crime Stoppers. Police officers from the Bancroft OPP detachment partnered up with Ontario Parks and the Ministry of Natural Resources and Forestry Enforcement officers for a traffic initiative at Algonquin Park. Over the course of one day earlier this month, 417 vehicles were checked. The focus was on traffic safety, vehicle compliance, and education to ensure motorists were operating safely and responsibly within the park. Charges were laid under the Liquor License and Control Act, Highway Traffic Act, and through commercial motor vehicle inspections. Officials say joint initiatives help promote compliance with provincial legislation and support a safe and enjoyable experience for visitors to Ontario's provincial parks. And Prime Minister Mark Carney says Canada is always ready to strike a fair deal with the United States. When asked by reporters in Calgary, he reiterated they believe there's a mutually beneficial trade deal for Canada and the U.S., and he and his team are ready. Carney also says the two countries can compartmentalize and discuss other issues. He says he remains in regular contact with U.S. President Donald Trump and has spoken with him a couple of times in the last few days related to issues around Ukraine and Iran as part of their responsibility to work together. Be the first to know. Sign up and get news alerts delivered directly to your inbox at myberriesbaynow.com.
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2: Mainly sunny today, a high of 17. Tonight, partly cloudy with a low of 7. Tomorrow, mainly cloudy with a chance of showers and a high of 17. Wednesday, a mix of sun and cloud with a high of 21.
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2: Toronto Blue Jays Vladimir Guerrero Jr. hit his first home run at the Rogers Centre this season as the Blue Jays thumped the Baltimore Orioles 8-1 yesterday to remain one game back of Cleveland for the final AL wildcard spot. In the NFL late game yesterday, the New York Giants opened their season by beating the Dallas Cowboys 28-20.
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Our next hit is a follow-up to Tears for Fears' biggest hit these days. Head Over Heels is a romantic love song that gets a bit perverse, according to band member Roland Orzabal, as it tackles on the fears and anxieties involved in a new love affair. Of course, it became a hot rock video. It's the 80s. It's almost entirely nonsensical, as it was shot in a Toronto library for an act that started out in Bath, England. They recorded the album the year before in a home studio. This is the mid-80s. And in 2025, had a 40th anniversary reissue of the album called Songs from the Big Chair. Looking back at this, I realized they were pioneers like you two with a newer progressive rock sound. And technically, it sounded kind of strange on rock radio with the Fox at the time and was ahead of what the 90s would do to pop music. Here's Tears for Fears on Icon Radio.

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3: Mainly sunny today, a high of 17. Tonight, partly cloudy with a low of 7. Tomorrow, mainly cloudy with a chance of showers and a high of 17. Wednesday, a mix of sun and cloud with a high of 21.
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1: Good morning, I'm Casey Kenny. Deep River Police and OPP are asking the public to immediately stop sharing and remove any unverified information, photos, or videos related to their investigation into a stabbing in the Renfrew County community. Police say they're aware of unverified information, images, and videos circulating on social media that claims to identify or describe a suspect. Police responded to a serious incident in the area of McGilligan Drive in Deep River on Wednesday at 4:30 p.m. One person was taken to the hospital with life-threatening injuries. Police have not identified a suspect and have not confirmed the accuracy of the information being shared online, and they add that the spread of unconfirmed information can directly interfere with the investigation, impact witness evidence, and hinder police efforts to identify those responsible. Mackenzie Community School and St. Mary's OLGC School in Deep River reopened Friday after police lifted a shelter-in-place advisory on Thursday that started on Wednesday night. The investigation ongoing with Bancroft OPP assisting. Anyone with information, surveillance footage, or dash cam footage is asked to contact Upper Ottawa Valley OPP or Crime Stoppers. Police officers from the Bancroft OPP detachment partnered up with Ontario Parks and the Ministry of Natural Resources and Forestry Enforcement officers for a traffic initiative at Algonquin Park. Over the course of one day earlier this month, 417 vehicles were checked. The focus was on traffic safety, vehicle compliance, and education to ensure motorists were operating safely and responsibly within the park. Charges were laid under the Liquor License and Control Act, Highway Traffic Act, and through commercial motor vehicle inspections. Officials say joint initiatives help promote compliance with provincial legislation and support a safe and enjoyable experience for visitors to Ontario's provincial parks. And Prime Minister Mark Carney says Canada is always ready to strike a fair deal with the United States. When asked by reporters in Calgary, he reiterated they believe there's a mutually beneficial trade deal for Canada and the U.S., and he and his team are ready. Carney also says the two countries can compartmentalize and discuss other issues. He says he remains in regular contact with U.S. President Donald Trump and has spoken with him a couple of times in the last few days related to issues around Ukraine and Iran as part of their responsibility to work together. Be the first to know. Sign up and get news alerts delivered directly to your inbox at myberriesbaynow.com.
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5: Mainly sunny today, a high of 17. Tonight, partly cloudy with a low of 7. Tomorrow, mainly cloudy with a chance of showers and a high of 17. Wednesday, a mix of sun and cloud with a high of 21.
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5: Toronto Blue Jays' Vladimir Guerrero Jr. hit his first home run at the Rogers Centre this season as the Blue Jays thumped the Baltimore Orioles 8-1 yesterday to remain one game back of Cleveland for the final AL wildcard spot. In the NFL late game yesterday, the New York Giants opened their season by beating the Dallas Cowboys 28-20.
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picture Canada in the summer of 1969. While the world watched Neil Armstrong take that giant leap, 35,000 people packed Nathan Phillips Square in Toronto to watch, eyes glued to giant screens as history unfolded live. In Vancouver at the H.R. McMillan Space Center and at Edmonton at the World of Science Center. While out west, in little towns like Vanderhoof and Terrace, kids were also plugging in amps in community halls and basements, dreaming of rock and roll stardom. Just like a young Jim Vallance, a space fan who'd soon co-write the anthem up next. In late summer of 1969, a 10-year-old Brian Adams was in Kingston, Ontario, already hearing the call of a six-string. In a recent Business Standard interview, he said, "There are artists that last a long time and those that are shooting stars. That's just the way it is. I'm like a space station, floating along." His music and his love of photography and the admiration of space continue. It all began during those long Canadian nights, first bands, first loves, and the feeling that the best days were still ahead. Brought back on Icon Radio, this is Brian Adams.

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1: Questlove talks about Sly Stone being the first black artist to really explore what creative freedom means.
2: Sly is basically the first black artist to really, really explore what creative freedom means. He invented the alphabet for which we're still writing music. I mean, he's pioneered everything, like the first to use a drum machine, the first do-it-yourself musician, the fact that he put an intersectional, interracial band together, looping, like things that rappers do. I mean, Sly basically pretty much pioneered everything, and he invented the book and the alphabet for which we still do it to this day.

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1: Good morning, I'm Casey Keddy. Deep River Police and OPP are asking the public to immediately stop sharing and remove any unverified information, photos, or videos related to their investigation into a stabbing in the Renfrew County community. Police say they're aware of unverified information, images, and videos circulating on social media that claims to identify or describe a suspect. Police responded to a serious incident in the area of McGilligan Drive in Deep River on Wednesday at 4:30 p.m. One person was taken to the hospital with life-threatening injuries. Police have not identified a suspect and have not confirmed the accuracy of the information being shared online, and they add that the spread of unconfirmed information can directly interfere with the investigation, impact witness evidence, and hinder police efforts to identify those responsible. Mackenzie Community School and St. Mary's OLGC School in Deep River reopened Friday after police lifted a shelter-in-place advisory on Thursday that started on Wednesday night. The investigation ongoing with Bancroft OPP assisting. Anyone with information, surveillance footage, or dash cam footage is asked to contact Upper Ottawa Valley OPP or Crime Stoppers. Police officers from the Bancroft OPP detachment partnered up with Ontario Parks and the Ministry of Natural Resources and Forestry enforcement officers for a traffic initiative at Algonquin Park. Over the course of one day earlier this month, 417 vehicles were checked. The focus was on traffic safety, vehicle compliance, and education to ensure motorists were operating safely and responsibly within the park. Charges were laid under the Liquor License and Control Act, Highway Traffic Act, and through commercial motor vehicle inspections. Officials say joint initiatives help promote compliance with provincial legislation and support a safe and enjoyable experience for visitors to Ontario's provincial parks. And Prime Minister Mark Carney says Canada is always ready to strike a fair deal with the United States. When asked by reporters in Calgary, he reiterated they believe there's a mutually beneficial trade deal for Canada and the U.S., and he and his team are ready. Carney also says the two countries can compartmentalize and discuss other issues. He says he remains in regular contact with U.S. President Donald Trump and has spoken with him a couple of times in the last few days related to issues around Ukraine and Iran as part of their responsibility to work together. Be the first to know. Sign up and get news alerts delivered directly to your inbox at myberriesbaynow.com.
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4: Icon Weather. Mainly sunny today, a high of 17. Tonight, partly cloudy with a low of 7. Tomorrow, mainly cloudy with a chance of showers and a high of 17. Wednesday, a mix of sun and cloud with a high of 21.
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4: Toronto Blue Jays' Vladimir Guerrero Jr. hit his first home run at the Rogers Centre this season as the Blue Jays thumped the Baltimore Orioles 8-1 yesterday to remain one game back of Cleveland for the final AL wildcard spot. In the NFL late game yesterday, the New York Giants opened their season by beating the Dallas Cowboys 28-20.
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By the time he was 30, Victoria's Own David Foster had his first million seller, which he produced, and we'll hear a hit that followed that in just a shake. In 2024, Foster was recognized by the Entertainment Hall of Fame with a street star in British Columbia. He's been getting awards and helping folks for years, too. And if I was to suspect what the three iconic concerts in 2026 in Canada would be, how about this? A free concert that the David Foster Foundation is putting on at a barge in the middle of Victoria's Inner Harbor. Besides that, there's a fundraiser the night before at the convention center put on by that foundation. Even Jay Leno has been invited. One of David's golden touches now happened to the band The Tubes that scored this top 40 success in the early 1980s. She's a beauty on Icon Radio.

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2: Icon weather. Mainly sunny today, a high of 17. Tonight, partly cloudy with a low of 7. Tomorrow, mainly cloudy with a chance of showers and a high of 17. Wednesday, a mix of sun and cloud with a high of 21.
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1: Good morning, I'm Casey Kenny. Deep River Police and OPP are asking the public to immediately stop sharing and remove any unverified information, photos, or videos related to their investigation into a stabbing in the Renfrew County community. Police say they're aware of unverified information, images, and videos circulating on social media that claims to identify or describe a suspect. Police responded to a serious incident in the area of McGilligan Drive in Deep River on Wednesday at 4:30 p.m. One person was taken to the hospital with life-threatening injuries. Police have not identified a suspect and have not confirmed the accuracy of the information being shared online, and they add that the spread of unconfirmed information can directly interfere with the investigation, impact witness evidence, and hinder police efforts to identify those responsible. Mackenzie Community School and St. Mary's OLGC School in Deep River reopened Friday after police lifted a shelter-in-place advisory on Thursday that started on Wednesday night. The investigation ongoing with Bancroft OPP assisting. Anyone with information, surveillance footage, or dash cam footage is asked to contact Upper Ottawa Valley OPP or Crime Stoppers. Police officers from the Bancroft OPP detachment partnered up with Ontario Parks and the Ministry of Natural Resources and Forestry Enforcement officers for a traffic initiative at Algonquin Park. Over the course of one day earlier this month, 417 vehicles were checked. The focus was on traffic safety, vehicle compliance, and education to ensure motorists were operating safely and responsibly within the park. Charges were laid under the Liquor License and Control Act, Highway Traffic Act, and through commercial motor vehicle inspections. Officials say joint initiatives help promote compliance with provincial legislation and support a safe and enjoyable experience for visitors to Ontario's provincial parks. And Prime Minister Mark Carney says Canada is always ready to strike a fair deal with the United States. When asked by reporters in Calgary, he reiterated they believe there's a mutually beneficial trade deal for Canada and the U.S., and he and his team are ready. Carney also says the two countries can compartmentalize and discuss other issues. He says he remains in regular contact with U.S. President Donald Trump and has spoken with him a couple of times in the last few days related to issues around Ukraine and Iran as part of their responsibility to work together. Be the first to know. Sign up and get news alerts delivered directly to your inbox at MyBarrysBayNow.com.
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2: Mainly sunny today, a high of 17. Tonight, partly cloudy with a low of 7. Tomorrow, mainly cloudy with a chance of showers and a high of 17. Wednesday, a mix of sun and cloud with a high of 21.
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2: Toronto Blue Jays' Vladimir Guerrero Jr. hit his first home run at the Rogers Centre this season as the Blue Jays thumped the Baltimore Orioles 8-1 yesterday to remain one game back of Cleveland for the final AL wildcard spot. In the NFL late game yesterday, the New York Giants opened their season by beating the Dallas Cowboys 28-20.
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could ever forget? Summer of 1972. We in Canada and the Soviet Union were witnessing that legendary eight-game hockey series, the one Canada was fortunate to eke out a series win. A very different kind of energy was brewing in Chicago. 2 years earlier, we were introduced to a new rock and roll sound on the radio from a 10-member group. Robert Lamb had been filming people in New York Central Park for a couple of years, pure peace and love summer vibes material, and he turned those snapshots into a song. With that signature Chicago sound, piano, guitar, drums, the classic horn section, and amazing singers, captured one perfect day in the park. Icon Radio gives you the warm, feel-good classic from the Chicago 5 album. This is Saturday in the Park.

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1: Good morning, I'm Casey Keddy. Deep River Police and OPP are asking the public to immediately stop sharing and remove any unverified information, photos, or videos related to their investigation into a stabbing in the Renfrew County community. Police say they're aware of unverified information, images, and videos circulating on social media that claims to identify or describe a suspect. Police responded to a serious incident in the area of McGilligan Drive in Deep River on Wednesday at 4:30 p.m. One person was taken to the hospital with life-threatening injuries. Police have not identified a suspect and have not confirmed the accuracy of the information being shared online, and they add that the spread of unconfirmed information can directly interfere with the investigation, impact witness evidence, and hinder police efforts to identify those responsible. Mackenzie Community School and St. Mary's OLGC School in Deep River reopened Friday after police lifted a shelter-in-place advisory on Thursday that started on Wednesday night. The investigation ongoing with Bancroft OPP assisting. Anyone with information, surveillance footage, or dash cam footage is asked to contact Upper Ottawa Valley OPP or Crime Stoppers. Police officers from the Bancroft OPP detachment partnered up with Ontario Parks and the Ministry of Natural Resources and Forestry enforcement officers for a traffic initiative at Algonquin Park. Over the course of one day earlier this month, 417 vehicles were checked. The focus was on traffic safety, vehicle compliance, and education to ensure motorists were operating safely and responsibly within the park. Charges were laid under the Liquor License and Control Act, Highway Traffic Act, and through commercial motor vehicle inspections. Officials say joint initiatives help promote compliance with provincial legislation and support a safe and enjoyable experience for visitors to Ontario's provincial parks. And Prime Minister Mark Carney says Canada is always ready to strike a fair deal with the United States. When asked by reporters in Calgary, he reiterated they believe there's a mutually beneficial trade deal for Canada and the U.S., and he and his team are ready. Carney also says the two countries can compartmentalize and discuss other issues. He says he remains in regular contact with U.S. President Donald Trump and has spoken with him a couple of times in the last few days related to issues around Ukraine and Iran as part of their responsibility to work together. Be the first to know. Sign up and get news alerts delivered directly to your inbox at myberriesbaynow.com.
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2: Mainly sunny today, a high of 17. Tonight, partly cloudy with a low of 7. Tomorrow, mainly cloudy with a chance of showers and a high of 17. Wednesday, a mix of sun and cloud with a high of 21.
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2: Toronto Blue Jays' Vladimir Guerrero Jr. hit his first home run at the Rogers Centre this season as the Blue Jays thumped the Baltimore Orioles 8-1 yesterday to remain one game back of Cleveland for the final AL wildcard spot. In the NFL late game yesterday, the New York Giants opened their season by beating the Dallas Cowboys 28-20.
0: 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It's about the music.

Hey there. Are you ready for a challenge? Can you name the first group that had four top 10 pop chart hits from their very first album? And it didn't happen till 1988. It was the Miami dance pop group Exposé that beat all the hit makers that had gone before. It was due to a massive shift in the music business. You see, labels typically released one or two singles to drive people to buy the LP, then quickly moved on to the next album. But by 1987, the industry learned to capitalize on albums by releasing multiple tracks as singles over the entire year. Exposé was also a producer-led project, engineered from day one to be a relentless hit machine. It wasn't just luck, it was a perfect mix of 80s marketing and radio-ready production. Icon Radio gives you Exposé, the Miami female trio that became a permanent part of chart history.

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4: Mainly sunny today, a high of 17. Tonight, partly cloudy with a low of 7. Tomorrow, mainly cloudy with a chance of showers and a high of 17. Wednesday, a mix of sun and cloud with a high of 21.
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2: I have a reputation for being loony and irreverent, experimental, and sometimes it's gotten me into areas, you know, that I would not otherwise have made it to. For the human race, it's been the same way. It's been a good thing and a bad thing. For me, experimenting with drugs wound up terribly. For me, experimenting with musical forms wound up being the biggest open door that I hit in my musical growth, you know. So we were a bunch of people trying to blow ourselves loose from the 50s, you know, from Father Knows Best. That was an age we wanted to leave behind, and maybe rightly so. So when the idea of smoking a joint, you know, came along, we thought, wow, this is pretty wonderful. And we embraced it. We thought, wow, this is going to give us all kinds of wild new ideas. And maybe it did, maybe it didn't, maybe the ideas would have come anyway, but we loved it. Then we encountered hard drugs, pure poison. They pretty much destroyed my life over a period of time, or I destroyed my life with their help. That's where experimenting can get you in a lot of trouble. That's like experimenting when you're trying to climb up Half Dome without a rope. Not a good place to be.

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1: Good morning, I'm Casey Kenny. Deep River Police and OPP are asking the public to immediately stop sharing and remove any unverified information, photos, or videos related to their investigation into a stabbing in the Renfrew County community. Police say they're aware of unverified information, images, and videos circulating on social media that claims to identify or describe a suspect. Police responded to a serious incident in the area of McGilligan Drive in Deep River on Wednesday at 4:30 p.m. One person was taken to the hospital with life-threatening injuries. Police have not identified a suspect and have not confirmed the accuracy of the information being shared online, and they add that the spread of unconfirmed information can directly interfere with the investigation, impact witness evidence, and hinder police efforts to identify those responsible. Mackenzie Community School and St. Mary's OLGC School in Deep River reopened Friday after police lifted a shelter-in-place advisory on Thursday that started on Wednesday night. The investigation ongoing with Bancroft OPP assisting. Anyone with information, surveillance footage, or dash cam footage is asked to contact Upper Ottawa Valley OPP or Crime Stoppers. Police officers from the Bancroft OPP detachment partnered up with Ontario Parks and the Ministry of Natural Resources and Forestry Enforcement Officers for a traffic initiative at Algonquin Park. Over the course of one day earlier this month, 417 vehicles were checked. The focus was on traffic safety, vehicle compliance, and education to ensure motorists were operating safely and responsibly within the park. Charges were laid under the Liquor License and Control Act, Highway Traffic Act, and through commercial motor vehicle inspections. Officials say joint initiatives help promote compliance with provincial legislation and support a safe and enjoyable experience for visitors to Ontario's provincial parks. And Prime Minister Mark Carney says Canada is always ready to strike a fair deal with the United States. When asked by reporters in Calgary, he reiterated they believe there's a mutually beneficial trade deal for Canada and the U.S., and he and his team are ready. Carney also says the two countries can compartmentalize and discuss other issues. He says he remains in regular contact with U.S. President Donald Trump and has spoken with him a couple of times in the last few days related to issues around Ukraine and Iran as part of their responsibility to work together. Be the first to know. Sign up and get news alerts delivered directly to your inbox at myberriesbaynow.com.
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2: Mainly sunny today, a high of 17. Tonight, partly cloudy with a low of 7. Tomorrow, mainly cloudy with a chance of showers and a high of 17. Wednesday, a mix of sun and cloud with a high of 21.
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2: Toronto Blue Jays' Vladimir Guerrero Jr. hit his first home run at the Rogers Centre this season as the Blue Jays thumped the Baltimore Orioles 8-1 yesterday to remain one game back of Cleveland for the final AL wildcard spot. In the NFL late game yesterday, the New York Giants opened their season by beating the Dallas Cowboys 28-20.
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Back in 1996, fire crews were battling a blaze at the home of guitar legend Eric Clapton. And while most people would be running out of the house, Eric was running in. Why? Well, to save the guitars. Can you imagine that collection? Vintage Strats, acoustics, electrics, instruments tied to memories, songs, entire eras of rock and roll. Millions of dollars worth. In the end, damage was estimated at about $3 million. And a lot of that heartbreak came from the instruments themselves. Now, you'd think after hearing a story like that, the bro would roll right into a Clapton tune. But sometimes radio takes you sideways, right? You've listened to me before. You know how sideways I can get. Because hearing about the house fire instantly brought me to one of the most unique songs of the 1980s, Burning Down the House by Talking Heads. Back in 1983, this thing sounded like it came from another planet, let's be honest. Funk, art rock, new wave, nobody really knew what category to put it in. But people stopped and listened. You'd hear it on the radio and immediately lean closer to the speaker wondering, what is this? And that strange energy worked. It became the Talking Heads' only top 10 hit on the Billboard Hot 100. Still sounds fresh today. Still sounds different. And sometimes the songs that don't fit neatly into a box are the ones that last the longest. From the milestone memories of rock and roll, here's the Talking Heads and Burning Down the House. I'm Brother Jake Edwards, and this is Icon Radio.

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1: Good morning, I'm Casey Kenny. Deep River Police and OPP are asking the public to immediately stop sharing and remove any unverified information, photos, or videos related to their investigation into a stabbing in the Renfrew County community. Police say they're aware of unverified information, images, and videos circulating on social media that claims to identify or describe a suspect. Police responded to a serious incident in the area of McGilligan Drive in Deep River on Wednesday at 4:30 p.m. One person was taken to the hospital with life-threatening injuries. Police have not identified a suspect and have not confirmed the accuracy of the information being shared online, and they add that the spread of unconfirmed information can directly interfere with the investigation, impact witness evidence, and hinder police efforts to identify those responsible. Mackenzie Community School and St. Mary's OLGC School in Deep River reopened Friday after police lifted a shelter-in-place advisory on Thursday that started on Wednesday night. The investigation ongoing with Bancroft OPP assisting. Anyone with information, surveillance footage, or dash cam footage is asked to contact Upper Ottawa Valley OPP or Crime Stoppers. Police officers from the Bancroft OPP detachment partnered up with Ontario Parks and the Ministry of Natural Resources and Forestry Enforcement Officers for a traffic initiative at Algonquin Park. Over the course of one day earlier this month, 417 vehicles were checked. The focus was on traffic safety, vehicle compliance, and education to ensure motorists were operating safely and responsibly within the park. Charges were laid under the Liquor License and Control Act, Highway Traffic Act, and through commercial motor vehicle inspections. Officials say joint initiatives help promote compliance with provincial legislation and support a safe and enjoyable experience for visitors to Ontario's provincial parks. And Prime Minister Mark Carney says Canada is always ready to strike a fair deal with the United States. When asked by reporters in Calgary, he reiterated they believe there's a mutually beneficial trade deal for Canada and the U.S., and he and his team are ready. Carney also says the two countries can compartmentalize and discuss other issues. He says he remains in regular contact with U.S. President Donald Trump and has spoken with him a couple of times in the last few days related to issues around Ukraine and Iran as part of their responsibility to work together. Be the first to know. Sign up and get news alerts delivered directly to your inbox at myberriesbaynow.com.
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3: Nestled in the gentle hills of the Madawaska Valley, the historic Wilno Tavern Restaurant has been serving up hearty Polish fare with exceptional hospitality for over 100 years. 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
4: Icon weather. Mainly sunny today, a high of 17. Tonight, partly cloudy with a low of 7. Tomorrow, mainly cloudy with a chance of showers and a high of 17. Wednesday, a mix of sun and cloud with a high of 21.
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4: Toronto Blue Jays' Vladimir Guerrero Jr. hit his first home run at the Rogers Centre this season as the Blue Jays thumped the Baltimore Orioles 8-1 yesterday to remain one game back of Cleveland for the final AL wildcard spot. In the NFL late game yesterday, the New York Giants opened their season by beating the Dallas Cowboys 28-20.
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2: We're talking about around the era of Madonna and the Prince, you know, Michael Jackson, Bobby Brown, and the whole, you know, the image was starting to become very imagey, you know. 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All those little gestures and things became very important for video purposes, you know what I mean. The radio, you know, like they said, a video killed a radio star. Well, it kind of happened, you know what I mean. It really... we had to be visual.
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4: Mainly sunny today, a high of 17. Tonight, partly cloudy with a low of 7. Tomorrow, mainly cloudy with a chance of showers and a high of 17. Wednesday, a mix of sun and cloud with a high of 21.
0: 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The songs that got you through the highs and lows of your teens, the triumphs of your 20s, and the thrills in your 30s. These songs are a part of you, and they're all here with some of the most iconic storytellers ever heard. Bro Jake, Jerry O'Day, Gentleman Jim Jackson, and more. 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Online at

A classic song by a classic artist. Sweet Baby James came on the radio in 1970. A tune called Fire and Rain started things out, among other hits. James Taylor did a cover version of a 1964 hit while looking for another song for his Gorilla album in 1975. He also had some powerful backup singing from his then-wife, Carly Simon. How Sweet It Is was written by Detroit Motown songwriters Holland Dozier Holland. In 1964, Marvin Gaye sang on the original. Through his affiliation with Apple Records, James had hired management help from former original British artist Peter Asher of Peter and Gordon. Peter moved to America to manage James' career. Another point of interest, the saxophone solo on James' remake was played by world-renowned David Sanborn. I just discovered David's playing began as a kid on the Woodstock stage with the Paul Butterfield Blues Band. He was later featured in concert tours with Stevie Wonder, the Rolling Stones, and David Bowie, and of course, James Taylor. The writing team took the song title from Jackie Gleason's famous TV show quote, a catchphrase that was also used on the Honeymooners TV show. This is James Taylor on Icon Radio. How Sweet It Is.

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5: Mainly sunny today, a high of 17. Tonight, partly cloudy with a low of 7. Tomorrow, mainly cloudy with a chance of showers and a high of 17. Wednesday, a mix of sun and cloud with a high of 21.
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sometimes the songs artists don't believe in end up becoming the biggest hits of their careers. Huh, that's exactly what happened with this one from Nick Lowe. In 1979, his new record company suggested he record a song called Cruel to Be Kind for the album. Lowe wasn't exactly thrilled. He didn't really see himself as a pop hitmaker. He was more comfortable writing songs and producing records than chasing the top 40. But the title had a clever twist. It actually came from Shakespeare. In Hamlet, there's a line that says, "I must be cruel only to be kind." Lowe loved the idea that sometimes telling the truth might sting a little, but it's coming from the right place. And musically, he wanted to give it a bit of soul. Nick Lowe was inspired by Harold Melvin and the Blue Notes and that groove of their song, The Love I Lost, bringing just a touch of that Philly soul feel into British pop. Well, the record company turned out to be right. 1979, it became Nick Lowe's biggest hit in North America, and one of those songs that just makes you feel the moment it starts. Nick Lowe, Cruel to Be Kind. I'm Brother Jake Edwards on Icon Radio.

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Hello. You know, sometimes a great song takes a different path to become a hit. Take this one, Hold On. Actually written by Canadian singer-songwriter Ian Thomas, Ian recorded it himself, took it all the way to number 28 on the Canadian charts, which is pretty respectable. But then, Carlos Santana heard something special in it. Santana and the band got a hold of the song and gave it that unmistakable Santana groove, the guitar sound, Carlos. Carlos Santana. Oh, that bounce. And suddenly, it found a whole new audience. The Santana version climbed into the top 5 in Canada and reached number 15 on the Billboard Hot 100 in the United States. Not bad for a song that almost had a completely different destiny. The message is pretty simple, but maybe that's why it works. Hold on. No matter what's happening around you, no matter how tough things seem, keep moving forward because tomorrow can be better than today. Music has always had a way reminding us that this song does it with a great melody and a positive spirit. And speaking of holding on, if you've been searching for the right radio station, the right soundtrack for your day, and the right place to hear great music from the 60s, 70s, 80s, and 90s, thank you for holding on and finding us. Santana, Hold On. I'm Brother Jake Edwards, and this is Icon Radio.

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5: Mainly sunny today, a high of 17. Tonight, partly cloudy with a low of 7. Tomorrow, mainly cloudy with a chance of showers and a high of 17. Wednesday, a mix of sun and cloud with a high of 21.
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1: Mike Forns, author and musician, tells the story about Gordon Lightfoot's recording of Wreck of the Edmund Fitzgerald.
2: And they're recording the songs for Summertime Dream. And one day they got some time left at the end of the session, and Gord just pops out of nowhere and says, "Hey, since we got a little time left here, let's play the Shipwreck song." And the guys in the band said, "What do we play? We've never heard it. I mean, it's kind of the same thing over and over again. Just play what you feel." And they got it done. They played through the song. On the other side of the glass, the engineer in the recording session said, "You guys want to hear it back again?" I said, "You mean you recorded it?" I figured if you were going to play it all the way through, I'd roll tape. They played it for the record company. The record company said, "Get it ready to put on the album like you're doing the other songs, and we'll think about it." They worked on that song for 2 weeks, playing it over and over and over again, and they never could get it to sound the way that it sounded that first time they played it. And that's what you heard on the radio, the first time they had ever played the song.

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1: Mainly sunny today, a high of 17. Tonight, partly cloudy with a low of 7. Tomorrow, mainly cloudy with a chance of showers and a high of 17. Wednesday, a mix of sun and cloud with a high of 21.

Sometimes I read things and wonder who's fact-checking. Well, I'll do it for you, and the richest lady in Canada who is an investor in Vista Radio would probably give me the thumbs up and a pat on the back. The Fix, which had two X's in the band's name, is described as an act that had three number one hits, five in the top five, a dozen reaching the top ten, and millions of albums sold worldwide. Now hold on here. They had three songs that got some airplay in Canada. The BS continues. The Fix is unmistakably unique and stands out among the thousands of artists filling the airwaves. Really, I recall them walking into a big city pair of radio stations that were downtown and dropped by for an interview. The boys had been taken out for a liquid lunch, and they were British and basically giggled their way through a list of questions. What is really ironic is the lines to their biggest hit, shouting out the deception intact, just what are you trying to say, came true for me. Sure, they had catchy songs, but this is the one that really got the airplay on Icon Radio.

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In the early 70s, Florida singer-songwriter Roland Kent Lavoy did not want to become a one-hit wonder. He worried a novelty track would ruin his real name forever, so he adopted a mysterious pseudonym, Lobo, Spanish for lone wolf. He wanted to write a song about the freedom of the open road, but he got completely stuck trying to find a rhyme for the lyric You and Me. So frustrated, he ignored proper grammar, flipped the line to me and you. Then the rhyme with you was staring at him outside the window. His German shepherd, boo. The rest of the song practically wrote itself. His name change worked, and the song was a breakout hit. In 1971, maybe we didn't know all the words, but we could sure belt out that chorus. And dogs everywhere were being named Boo. This is Lobo on Icon Radio.

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3: Icon weather. Mainly sunny today, a high of 17. Tonight, partly cloudy with a low of 7. Tomorrow, mainly cloudy with a chance of showers and a high of 17. Wednesday, a mix of sun and cloud with a high of 21.
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1: Pete Townsend on his relationship with Roger Daltrey.
2: I needed to be in the gang that Roger Daltrey had, and the reason I wanted to be in his gang is because he was tough and feared and a bit of a bully, and he's not that guy anymore, but he was at the time. He was really, really strong in the music scene in Acton, where we grew up in West London, and I just thought I'd be safe with him. You know, I was a little weak little kid with a lot of childhood abuse issues and bullying issues, and I just wanted to be protected by him and in his group. And now with Roger Daltrey to this day, you know, I'm in another first time, which is the first time for me of finding myself on stage with him and having a real, real conviction that this is the one guy that I can be on stage with, that we can do a fantastic job together, and there's nobody else that I could work with that would be better.
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1: Mainly sunny today, a high of 17. Tonight, partly cloudy with a low of 7. Tomorrow, mainly cloudy with a chance of showers and a high of 17. Wednesday, a mix of sun and cloud with a high of 21.

You probably remember Randy Van Warmer for his soft rock classic, Just When I Needed You Most. Unknown by many, Randy had a lifelong passion for space travel. He appeared in an Apollo spacesuit on the cover of his 1980 album, Terraform. That record featured a 10-minute space epic about colonizing new worlds. Gonna Build Me a Rocket was another cosmic song of his. After Randy's death, a portion of his ashes was placed in an aerospace-grade capsule, the size of a lipstick tube, engraved like a headstone. In 2012, it shared an historic SpaceX supply mission to the International Space Station with 307 other capsules. The capsules remained attached to the rocket as it circled the globe for months. And Icon Radio has the artist who re-entered Earth's atmosphere as part of a brilliant shooting star. This is Randy Van Warmer, Just When I Needed You Most.

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1: Good afternoon. I'm Hussam El Hussein. Saturday is a big day in Combermere. A ribbon cutting and open house is scheduled for the renovated outdoor rink project and a new multi-sport court. The project included removing the old rink pad and installing a new one with polyethylene boards. The rink pad was painted with multi-sport lines to allow for basketball, pickleball, and ball hockey during the non-winter months. Hannah Gatoski, manager of recreation and community services for the township of Madawaska, told My Berry's Bay Now the project will allow the sole recreational facility in Combermere to be used throughout the year as a multi-sport court and provide a safe environment for skaters for years to come as an outdoor rink. The event starts at 10 a.m. and a free hot dog lunch

0: is included. Participants and supporters will gather at Water Tower Park in Barry's Bay on Thursday for a Take Back the Night March. Renfrew County's 33rd Take Back the Night March is hosted by the Women's Sexual Assault Center of Renfrew County. The global mission of Take Back the Night is to end sexual violence in all forms, including sexual assault, sexual abuse, trafficking, stalking, gender harassment, and relationship violence, and to support survivors in their healing journeys. The gathering starts at 6:30 p.m. with the march beginning at 7:30. Refreshments are available afterwards. Elsewhere in the region, a Take Back the Night walk is scheduled for September 24th in Bancroft. Deep River Police and OPP have asked the public to stop sharing and remove any unverified information, photos, or videos related to their investigation into a stabbing in the Renfrew County community. Police are aware of unverified information, images, and videos circulating on social media that claim to identify or describe a suspect. Police responded to a serious incident in Deep River last week. One person was taken to hospital with life-threatening injuries. Police have not identified a suspect and have not confirmed the accuracy of the information being shared online. They add that the spread of unconfirmed information can directly interfere with the investigation, impact witness evidence, and hinder police efforts to identify those responsible. Anyone with information, surveillance footage, or dash camera footage is asked to call Upper Ottawa Valley OPP. Be the first to know. Sign up to get news alerts to your inbox at myberriesbaynow.com.
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After an emotional 11-year absence, 2026 marked an emotional return to the concert stage for Rush. The 50-something faithful are absolutely loving it. Alex Lifeson and Geddy Lee ripping it up again. And on night one, new drummer Anika Niles stole hearts with an extraordinary drum solo that had the whole arena on its feet. She paid beautiful tribute to the late, great Neil Peart, both on the big screen and on stage, with a set of Neil's own sticks resting proudly on the riser of her drum kit. 50 years of Rush means a mountain of classics. It's said they rehearse 35 to 40 songs, but only 24 make the nightly set list. And there's no opening act. These guys were the first rock musicians named Officers of the Order of Canada in 1996. And right now, you're about to hear another reason why. This is Rush on Icon Radio.

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1: This has got to be the saddest day of my life. 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

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And since this is our last day together, I want to hold you just one more time. 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
4: Mainly sunny today, a high of 17. Tonight, partly cloudy with a low of 7. Tomorrow, mainly cloudy with a chance of showers and a high of 17. Wednesday, a mix of sun and cloud with a high of 21.
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1: Brian Adams remembers when he first started writing songs.
2: I started writing songs, well, I thought they were songs anyway, probably when I was about 15. They're mostly gobbledygook, but when I was around 18, I met up with a guy called Jim Valance, and he was able to help me structure ideas and teach me about structure of songwriting. And I think that once I learned that, because there is no master class for how to write music, you just have to, it's got to be something you feel. And so if the reprise feels good, you bring it back. And so that's more like what you'd call a chorus. So it's just about how to structure it so that the song feels good as it sort of rambles on. I kind of look at the songs more like love letters.
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0: on weather.
1: Mainly sunny today, a high of 17. Tonight, partly cloudy with a low of 7. Tomorrow, mainly cloudy with a chance of showers and a high of 17. Wednesday, a mix of sun and cloud with a high of 21. Roll on.

When the Spoons wanted to shoot their romantic traffic video in a Toronto subway station, the Toronto Transit Commission said, sure. The only catch was once curious commuters began swarming the platform, their transit chaperone told them to get on the train to the next station. They spent the entire day on the run, riding from one stop to the next. The total hectic shoot was improvised and even included some lucky train riders singing along. The romantic traffic video was featured prominently on Much Music's very first broadcast. Looks like the traffic's romantic, so let's ride with the Spoons on Icon Radio.

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There are so many great storytellers who came up in rock and roll. This next artist had a huge place on the radio airwaves in the 1970s. His only number one hit, Cats in the Cradle, came out in 1974. The lyrics began as a poem written by his wife Sandra, inspired by a country song about parents watching their kids grow up. Harry put music to it after their son Josh was born, later admitting the song scared him to death. You might recall he also had a hit about the morning DJ at WOLD, equally as telling, or Taxi, an intriguing story of a relationship. During his life, Chapin gave away most of what he earned. His wife, Sandra, once said, Harry was supporting 17 relatives, 14 associations, 7 foundations, and 82 charities. Harry wasn't interested in saving money. He always said, money is for people. So he gave it away. That spirit continues through the organizations he started and inspired. This is the timeless story song about the cycle of fathers and sons that still hits hard every time. Icon Radio gives you Harry Chapin, Cats in the Cradle.

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3: Icon weather.
4: Mainly sunny today, a high of 17. Tonight, partly cloudy with a low of 7. Tomorrow, mainly cloudy with a chance of showers and a high of 17. Wednesday, a mix of sun and cloud with a high of 21.
3: 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These songs are a part of you, and they're all here with some of the most iconic storytellers ever heard. Bro Jake, Jerry O'Day, Gentleman Jim Jackson, and more. 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
2: 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I read the script, and the script was amazing. It was going to be a monster. 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And by the way, there are 10 actors doing it at the same time. Yep, that must have been the thing in those days, looking back.

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4: Mainly sunny today, a high of 17. Tonight, partly cloudy with a low of 7. Tomorrow, mainly cloudy with a chance of showers and a high of 17. Wednesday, a mix of sun and cloud with a high of 21.
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Like so many others, I pored over the Dolly Parton news when she died. She was always such a bright spot. The fourth of 12 children of a sharecropper family from Tennessee becomes a queen of entertainment. Her dad couldn't read or write, but she started the Dollywood Foundation, including Imagination Library, a program in honor of her father. Books for children every month in numerous countries. Her website shows where we can contribute. One of the tributes you may not have heard about is the one a day after her passing. This announcement was made. Tennessee Statewide Broadcasters Tribute to Dolly Parton, happening at 8 a.m. All stations will play I Will Always Love You. Invite listeners to turn it up and turn on their headlights. It received tremendous response. Dolly Parton also shares a rare honor. She's in the Country Music Hall of Fame and the Rock and Roll Hall of Fame, an honor shared with Willie Nelson, Brenda Lee, and Elvis. Dolly Parton was special. 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

Picture this. It's 1979. I'm on the air in Winnipeg spinning records, and the phone lights up. Not a request. Who knew? This guy's furious. He says, you can't play that song during the day. And I'm thinking, why not? Because that's what rock and roll has always been. Poke the bear, rattle the cage, make a little noise where people want silence. When the Rolling Stones dropped this track back in 78, they didn't just cross the line. They danced all over it. Mick Jagger steps right into the role of the devil himself. He's smooth, he's charming, and just uncomfortable enough to make you squirm. But here's the twist, people. It's not about the devil at all. It's about us. Yeah, the line, who killed the Kennedys? Answer, after all, it was you and me. That's not evil talking. That's truth talking. See, this song doesn't whisper it. It calls you out. It says, don't go blaming shadows and monsters. Take a look in the mirror. And maybe that's why that caller in Winnipeg back in 1979 didn't like it, because it's easier to change the station than change yourself. But not here. Not now. Turn it up. Let it roll. And if it makes you a little uncomfortable, good, good. Yeah. Beggar's Banquet. That's where this baby's from. The Rolling Stones' Sympathy for the Devil with Brother Jake Edwards on Icon Radio.

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3: Mainly sunny today, a high of 17. Tonight, partly cloudy with a low of 7. Tomorrow, mainly cloudy with a chance of showers and a high of 17. Wednesday, a mix of sun and cloud with a high of 21.
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1: Mainly sunny today, a high of 17. Tonight, partly cloudy with a low of 7. Tomorrow, mainly cloudy with a chance of showers and a high of 17. Wednesday, a mix of sun and cloud with a high of 21.

There are certain songs that don't just become hits. They become part of your life. And for me, this is one of them. Every time I hear the bass line kick in, every time that beat starts moving, I still find myself singing along. And for me, who played a lot of rock music in my day, there was just something magical about Michael Jackson's Billie Jean. The groove, the tension, the way he delivered every word, it changed pop music forever. And I was thinking about Michael the other day because I remembered something from 1985. President Ronald Reagan honored Michael Jackson at the White House for his humanitarian work helping fight drunk driving. And that's a cause everybody can stand behind, right? Too many lives have been destroyed because somebody made the selfish decision to get behind the wheel after drinking. Michael used his name to shine a light on that issue, and at that time, it was a huge moment. But years later, when Michael got buried in legal trouble, television kept replaying the same White House footage over and over again. I always thought that that was strange. Here was a moment celebrating somebody for doing some good in the world, and suddenly, it became part of a completely different story. It's funny how history can twist images around, depending on the headline of the day, of course. But the music? The music still speaks for itself. And this song right here still sounds as fresh and powerful as ever. Michael Jackson, Billie Jean. I'm Brother Jake Edwards, and this is Icon Radio.

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I fell in love with this next artist from her album covers, a striking blonde with a sultry voice. In the 1960s and 70s, Dusty Springfield gave us I Only Want to Be With You, Wishing and Hoping, You Don't Have to Say You Love Me, The Look of Love, and Son of a Preacher Man. And then in the 80s, she scored a comeback hit with the Pet Shop Boys on What Have I Done to Deserve This? Well, Motown had the Funk Brothers, L.A. had the Wrecking Crew, Memphis had its own studio players with their distinct sound. They called it gritty, soulful, R&B, built by the legendary house band known as the Memphis Boys. You'll hear them on the Elvis in Memphis album, songs like In the Ghetto and Suspicious Minds, Kentucky Rain. On Dusty, it was their classic Dusty in Memphis album. And other artists they worked with included Wilson Pickett, Bobby Womack, Merrill Lee Rush. But let's go back. 1968. Here's the Memphis sound at its finest. Dusty Springfield, Son of a Preacher Man, on Icon Radio.

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4: Mainly sunny today, a high of 17. Tonight, partly cloudy with a low of 7. Tomorrow, mainly cloudy with a chance of showers and a high of 17. Wednesday, a mix of sun and cloud with a high of 21.
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1: Little Steven on the impact of Hungry Heart.
2: Well, it was our fifth album. I mean, Bruce had made some noise on his third album, Born to Run, but it wasn't the big hit people thought it was, really. Then a fourth album was great, but it didn't get much action. And then the fifth album, we finally broke through with a single, a song called Hungry Heart. And so for the first time, we sold out arenas and sold 3 million records, which I thought was the most records you could possibly sell, you know. And once you play in arenas, you have made it.

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6: Mainly sunny today, a high of 17. Tonight, partly cloudy with a low of 7. Tomorrow, mainly cloudy with a chance of showers and a high of 17. Wednesday, a mix of sun and cloud with a high of 21.
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In the 1960s, both Burton Cummings and Randy Bachman knew and worked with local Winnipeg radio DJs, who were central to the teen dance and live music circuit. Burton and Randy have spoken often about this connection. They mentioned 58 CKY Radio, DJs Jimmy Darren and Daryl B., Daryl Burlingham, Boyd Kozak on Radio CKRC. As young musicians, Burton and Randy attended dances hosted by these DJs who played records. Later, the same DJs often served as MCs for their live shows. In a 2015 conversation with West Coast DJ Red Robinson, Randy and Burton recalled the close relationship. The DJs were major personalities, essentially local celebrities who directly supported the emerging rock scene. Randy Bachman also hosted his own radio show, Vinyl Tap, for years, showing his long-standing love for radio. In short, it wasn't just casual acquaintance. These were working relationships that helped launch their careers. The sound of Winnipeg rock royalty is up next on Icon Radio.

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1: Good afternoon. I'm Hussam El Hussein. Saturday is a big day in Cumbermere. A ribbon cutting and open house is scheduled for the renovated outdoor rink project and a new multi-sport court. The project included removing the old rink pad and installing a new one with polyethylene boards. The rink pad was painted with multi-sport lines to allow for basketball, pickleball, and ball hockey during the non-winter months. Hannah Gutowski, manager of recreation and community services for the township of Madawaska, told My Barry's Bay Now the project will allow the sole recreational facility in Cumbermere to be used throughout the year as a multi-sport court and to provide a safe environment for skaters for years to come. The event starts at 10 a.m. and a free hot dog lunch is included. Participants and supporters will gather at Water Tower Park in Barry's Bay on Thursday for an important night. Renfrew County's 33rd Take Back the Night March is hosted by the Women's Sexual Assault Center of Renfrew County. The global mission of Take Back the Night is to end sexual violence in all forms, including sexual assault, sexual abuse, trafficking, stalking, gender harassment, and relationship violence, and to support survivors in their healing journeys. Chantal Gauthier, communications coordinator at the center, tells My Barry's Bay Now that the march is open to everyone and organizers encourage people to bring family and friends to join them and take a stand. She says in a rural county like Renfrew, Take Back the Night is an opportunity to reclaim public space, break the silence that can surround sexual violence in small communities, and remind people that it happens here too. The gathering starts at 6:30 p.m., with the march beginning at 7:30. Stats Canada is thanking Canadians for taking part in the mandatory 2026 census. We'll get our first glimpse at the results early next year on February 10th, with the first of seven releases, focusing on population and dwelling counts. The agency says the overall response rate reached 98.4% nationally. That's slightly above the 2021 figure and equal to the rate in 2016. They also say more Canadians completed their census online than ever before at 88.6%, and the self-response rate reached a new record just above 91% without assistance from census staff. Be the first to know. Sign up to get news alerts to your inbox at myberriesbaynow.com.
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1: Partly cloudy tonight, low of 5. Tomorrow morning, cloudy, high of 21, followed

0: by partly cloudy skies, chance of showers, low of 12. Wednesday, sunny, high of 23 with a low of 9.
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1: Marty Rowe and Dana Williams of Diamond Rio talk about how life changed after their first single launched to number one.
2: Everybody told us we were hoping for top 20 for our first single debut. Top 10 would be fantastic. And when it went number one, yeah, it was cool, you know. Yeah.
3: And it was freakish as well.
2: And really didn't know any different. And I guess lots of new things, you know. Never knew what a meet and greet was until then. And radio stations would be there, and they would have their guest winners and things like that. And of course, you know, starting out, radio visits during the day, stopping by and talking, you know, like we are here, and talking about your new product and who you are and introducing yourself. And
3: you know, it was really, really exciting. Yeah. We had all this new stuff that none of us had ever experienced, you know, going to radio stations and going to television studios like this and playing these big shows with big audiences and with lots of other artists, and then came award shows, and you're just kind of in awe of what's happening to you. And then the first time we won an award, I swear to you, I got up there and we're standing there holding that award, and I honestly felt like my knees were going to buckle right there and right on that stage.
0: 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It's about the music.

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3: Partly cloudy tonight, low of 5. Tomorrow morning, cloudy, high of 21, followed by partly cloudy skies, chance of showers, low of 12. Wednesday, sunny, high of 23, with a low of 9.
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2: My induction into the Country Music Hall of Fame, which was the ultimate for a country singer, in 1980. And then, of all things, the Rock and Roll Hall of Fame in 1989. recognized my rockabilly roots, I suppose. But the big one for me, the most important one, that meant more to me, was the Songwriters Hall of Fame. To recognize a talent that comes out of a person, comes from God through a person, really. That means more to me. It's on a little stand just as you come in my door. It's the first thing you see when you come in my house. Extremely proud of that.
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5: Cloudy this morning. Showers are expected to begin, high of 21. Tonight, partly cloudy with a chance of showers, low of 12. Wednesday morning, sunny, high of 23. Thursday, mix of sun and cloud, chance of showers, high of 24.
0: 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The songs that got you through the highs and lows of your teens, the triumphs of your 20s, and the thrills in your 30s. These songs are a part of you, and they're all here with some of the most iconic storytellers ever heard. Bro Jake, Jerry O'Day, Gentleman Jim Jackson, and more. 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Online at

country mops up the fops with an air raid guitar sound that is unlike anything else around. That was a review segment by Rolling Stone critic Kurt Loder on the 1983 debut album The Crossing by Big Country. That air raid guitar sound came from Stuart Adamson and Bruce Watson on electric guitars using an MXR pitch transposer and an Ebo. Not sure what they are, but the result was the sound illusion of bagpipes. Both guitarists grew up in Scotland, so I guess creating the sound of bagpipes came naturally. In the UK and Europe, Big Country was an absolute chart topper throughout the 1980s and early 90s. Icon Radio urges you to listen closely. There's a theory that if you hear bagpipes, you surely have Scottish heritage. This is In a Big Country.

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1: Good afternoon. I'm Hussam El Hussein. Saturday is a big day in Combermere. A ribbon cutting and open house is scheduled for the renovated outdoor rink project and a new multi-sport court. The project included removing the old rink pad and installing a new one with polyethylene boards. The rink pad was painted with multi-sport lines to allow for basketball, pickleball, and ball hockey during the non-winter months. Hannah Gutowski, manager of recreation and community services for the township of Madawaska, told My Barry's Bay Now the project will allow the sole recreational facility in Combermere to be used throughout the year as a multi-sport court and to provide a safe environment for skaters for years to come. The event starts at 10 a.m. and a free hot dog lunch is included. Participants and supporters will gather at Water Tower Park in Barry's Bay on Thursday for an important night. Renfrew County's 33rd Take Back the Night March is hosted by the Women's Sexual Assault Center of Renfrew County. The global mission of Take Back the Night is to end sexual violence in all forms, including sexual assault, sexual abuse, trafficking, stalking, gender harassment, and relationship violence, and to support survivors in their healing journeys. Chantal Gauthier, communications coordinator at the center, tells My Barry's Bay Now that the march is open to everyone and organizers encourage people to bring family and friends to join them and take a stand. She says in a rural county like Renfrew, Take Back the Night is an opportunity to reclaim public space, break the silence that can surround sexual violence in small communities, and remind people that it happens here too. The gathering starts at 6:30 p.m., with the march beginning at 7:30. Stats Canada is thanking Canadians for taking part in the mandatory 2026 census. We'll get our first glimpse at the results early next year on February 10th with the first of seven releases, focusing on population and dwelling counts. The agency says the overall response rate reached 98.4% nationally. That's slightly above the 2021 figure and equal to the rate in 2016. They also say more Canadians completed their census online than ever before at 88.6%, and the self-response rate reached a new record just above 91% without assistance from census staff. Be the first to know. Sign up to get news alerts to your inbox at myberriesbaynow.com.
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1: Cloudy this morning. Showers are expected to begin, high of 21. Tonight, partly cloudy with a chance of showers, low of 12. Wednesday morning, sunny, high of 23. Thursday, mix of sun and cloud, chance of showers, high of 24.
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0: Yours truly walked into a bar with a disco, and they were playing a remixed version of Boney M singing Rasputin.
1: Oh, those Russians.
0: Rasputin was rumored to have had an affair with Alexandra, although there is no historical evidence to support this. Tsar Nicholas took control of his military forces in 1915 during World War I and left the country's affairs to Alexandra. I think we all learned this in high school. Pretty deep for a happy disco hit, eh? But in the USSR, to the Russian people, Rasputin symbolized everything that was wrong with imperial government. The court and the family became objects of ridicule to be despised. Now, this is weird. The lead singer, Bobby Farrell, died on the same date and in the same city, that being St. Petersburg, as Grigory Rasputin, the subject of one of this group, Boney M's, most iconic songs. We're ready to roll it on Icon Radio.

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5: Cloudy this morning. Showers are expected to begin, high of 21. Tonight, partly cloudy with a chance of showers, low of 12. Wednesday morning, sunny, high of 23. Thursday, mix of sun and cloud, chance of showers, high of 24.
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1: Legendary concert promoter producer Paul Hovind on Canadian icon Valdi talking his way out of a traffic ticket.
2: In the early 70s, I started an exchange program with Eastern Canada and Western Canada musicians going back and forth, mostly folk musicians. I had a coffee house circuit. One of those musicians that I got to know really well was Valdi. Valdi is our national treasure troubadour. And so his first visit to town, I'm going to do a show with him at the Queen Elizabeth Theatre, and we wanted to get some press, some promotion. So I've rented a flatbed truck, put a PA on it, and strapped Valdi into a stool, put a microphone in front of him, and we pulled out onto Smythe Street in Vancouver, right down Granville Mall. And by the time we got to Georgia and turned the corner to head towards the Queen Elizabeth Theatre, we had police behind us, and they were flashing their lights and wanting to pull us over. We ignored that, and we did not luckily have to go through a red light. We hit all the lights just fine and pulled into the Queen Elizabeth Theatre, and the police came over and they asked me for our permit. I said, what permit? Well, your parade permit. And Valdi kind of suddenly pops his head up and says, that wasn't a parade, we were just coming to work. I shrugged. The police looked at him, and he's so sincere, they couldn't do anything. They weren't going to give him a ticket or charge him with anything. They just sort of shook their head, got back in their cars, and left us.
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5: Cloudy this morning. Showers are expected to begin. High of 21. Tonight, partly cloudy with a chance of showers. Low of 12. Wednesday morning, sunny. High of 23. Thursday, mix of sun and cloud. Chance of showers. High of 24.
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Thank you for tuning in. You know, one of the great things about classic songs is that they can mean different things to different people. Take Simon and Garfunkel's The Boxer. To me, The Boxer means the champ. Remember that character? Yeah. I should bring that back. Anyway, I digress. Over the years, people have debated what Paul Simon was really trying to say. Some people believe it was his response to critics who were taking shots at his songwriting, suggesting that no matter what he wrote, somebody always had something negative to say. Others have suggested there are subtle references to Bob Dylan. Yeah, the folk legend, who happened to be an amateur boxer. Whether that's true or not, still up for debate. What we do know is that Paul Simon wrote a song about determination. The boxer in this story gets knocked down, gets bruised, gets discouraged, but he never stays on the canvas. He keeps getting back up and moving forward. That's a message that connects with all of us, right? Life throws punches, careers have up and downs, dreams get challenged, but the people who succeed are usually the ones who keep fighting. Released in 1969, The Boxer became one of Simon and Garfunkel's most powerful and enduring songs, carried by that unforgettable Lai-la-lai chorus, a story that still resonates more than 50 years later. Here's Simon and Garfunkel, The Boxer, with Brother Jake Edwards. It's about the music here on Icon Radio.

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1: Good afternoon. I'm Hussam El Hussein. Saturday is a big day in Combermere. A ribbon cutting and open house is scheduled for the renovated outdoor rink project and a new multi-sport court. The project included removing the old rink pad and installing a new one with polyethylene boards. The rink pad was painted with multi-sport lines to allow for basketball, pickleball, and ball hockey during the non-winter months. Hannah Gutowski, Manager of Recreation and Community Services for the township of Madawaska, told My Berry's Bay Now the project will allow the sole recreational facility in Combermere to be used throughout the year as a multi-sport court and to provide a safe environment for skaters for years to come. The event starts at 10 a.m. and a free hot dog lunch is included. Participants and supporters will gather at Water Tower Park in Berry's Bay on Thursday for an important night. Renfrew County's 33rd Take Back the Night March is hosted by the Women's Sexual Assault Center of Renfrew County. The global mission of Take Back the Night is to end sexual violence in all forms, including sexual assault, sexual abuse, trafficking, stalking, gender harassment, and relationship violence, and to support survivors in their healing journeys. Chantal Gauthier, communications coordinator at the center, tells My Berry's Bay Now that the march is open to everyone and organizers encourage people to bring family and friends to join them and take a stand. She says in a rural county like Renfrew, Take Back the Night is an opportunity to reclaim public space, break the silence that can surround sexual violence in small communities, and remind people that it happens here too. The gathering starts at 6:30 p.m. with the

0: March beginning at 7:30. Stats Canada is thanking Canadians for taking part in the mandatory 2026 census. We'll get our first glimpse at the results early next year on February 10th with the first of seven releases, focusing on population and dwelling counts. The agency says the overall response rate reached 98.4% nationally. That's slightly above the 2021 figure and equal to the rate in 2016. They also say more Canadians completed their census online than ever before at 88.6%, and the self-response rate reached a new record just above 91% without assistance from census staff. Be the first to know. Sign up to get news alerts to your inbox at myberriesbaynow.com.
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0: Cloudy this morning. Showers are expected to begin, high of 21. Tonight, partly cloudy with a chance of showers, low of 12. Wednesday morning, sunny, high of 23. Thursday, mix of sun and cloud, chance of showers, high of 24.
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In 1985, Murray Head's One Night in Bangkok exploded globally, making waves everywhere. Oh, but in Thailand, it sparked an outright storm. The song's cynical look at the city's chaotic streets, massage parlors, and red light districts didn't sit well with local authorities. Viewing it as a direct threat to the national image, Thailand's mass communications organization slapped a total ban on the song. They declared that the lyrics misrepresented the culture, insulted the Buddhist religion, and caused moral outrage. But as always happens in pop music, banning the track only fueled its mystique, turning a theatrical show tune into a steamy 80s curiosity. This is Murray Head, One Night in Bangkok, on Icon Radio.

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1: Actress Whoopi Goldberg shares the story behind how she got the part in the Academy Award-winning movie Ghost.
2: The only reason I got the part was because of Patrick. Well, they put Patrick Swayze in the part. And Patrick's first question was, why isn't Whoopi Goldberg doing this? Does she not want it? Does she not like it? And he said, well, no, we haven't gone to her. And he's like, what are you talking about? This, she's perfect. He said, well, no, the writer feels that it would take people out of the movie. And he says, well, I don't think I'm going to sign on to this until we at least audition her. They said, okay, because they really wanted him. And so they came down to Montgomery, Alabama. And Patrick Swayze and I met. And the first thing we did was start laughing. I don't know what it was, but we were somehow we were connected. I can't explain it. They went back, and a couple of days later, I got the offer. Whoa.

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4: Cloudy this morning. Showers are expected to begin. High of 21. Tonight, partly cloudy with a chance of showers. Low of 12. Wednesday morning, sunny. High of 23. Thursday, mix of sun and cloud. Chance of showers. High of 24.
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In 1981, Foreigner went from 6 members to 4. And because they were recording their 4th album, it was a natural to go with Foreigner 4, produced by the legendary Robert Mott Lang, who heard an as yet unknown keyboard player on a London street. Lang sent the demo to Foreigner's Mick Jones and suggested a bold new sound: keyboards. Mick thought it would be a chance worth taking for a song he was working on called Waiting for a Girl Like You. Mick and his wife were expecting a baby, hoping for a little girl, which inspired that title. That keyboard player turned out to be Thomas Dolby. When it was time to record the vocal, Lou Gramm entered the booth, but he was struggling that day. He was about to throw in the towel when a stunning dark-haired woman wandered into the control room, leaned against the back wall of the studio, and laser-locked her eyes on Lou. He felt suddenly charged. He said it was magical, love at first sight. His next run at the vocal, many say it was his best and most inspired vocal ever. Then, just as he finished, the woman vanished. To this day, the mysterious woman has not been identified, but legend has it producer Mott Lang engineered that bold move as well. Foreigner, Waiting for a Girl Like You on Icon Radio.

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1: Dwight Yoakam talks about being rejected by Nashville.
2: But I began to play the nightclubs in and around Southern California. Five sets a night, fist fights galore, and, you know, in about 1981, 82, this scene in the rock clubs broke out and allowed me an access point to take the kind of neo-honky-tonk that I was, because I never did the urban cowboys. I got fired a lot because they would hire us expecting in 79, 80, 81, the music that was on commercial country radio. It never appealed to me. It didn't resonate with me. I was doing music that was 30 years, 40 years old at that point. What I didn't realize was that Nashville has never really been about live performance. It was about song publishing, songwriting. That's the access point. I didn't realize then that just wasn't the nature of Nashville. I did audition at the Grand Ole Opry, the amusement park, the Opryland, and I was picked as an alderman. I say proudly that I was, years later, it's like, they might hire me now, but I'm still there.

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3: Cloudy this morning. Showers are expected to begin, high of 21. Tonight, partly cloudy with a chance of showers, low of 12. Wednesday morning, sunny, high of 23. Thursday, mix of sun and cloud, chance of showers, high of 24.
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